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You ease my mind, you make everything feel fine. Worry about those comments, I'm way too numb, yeah. It's way too dumb, yeah.

Hashtag Atlântida. No, I turned wrong. Left your heart's on. Is that what devils do?